RA2 AMR, respond to the Riverside Country Club at 9391 California, cross of MacArthur, in space 108, reference a patient that fell. Respond on primary at 1707.

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RA1AMR, respond for medical aid at 4556 Vincent Way, 4556 Vincent, Cross of Julia, reference a patient that is sick, respond on primary at 1720.

Engine 2, respond for mutual-related request with CAL FIRE at Citrus Heights and Manaloa Avenue. 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

RA5 AMR, respond for a subject down at Madison, Cross of Garden. They're going to be on the side of the Denny's. PD call is pending. Respond on primary at 1731.

Engine 2, Battalion 2. Yeah, just talk to Battalion 14B. It's in the same spot. It's just a little rekindled, so just head to our location from earlier.

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Engine 12 AMR, respond for Roger to Rodrigo's at 3848 La Sierra, cross of Channing, reference a patient that is bleeding, respond on primary at 1803.

Engine 4 AMR, respond for a medical aid near 3700 Chicago, across the university. It's going to reference a black male in a black and white sundress. Respond on primary at 1810 hours.

0: Jet 4, we're on scene in the area, attempting to locate. 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
1: 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And just for info, the call taker advised that they would be to the front of O'Reilly's on the university side.
0: Copy, yeah, we checked. 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

engine 14 AMR, respond for medical aid at 1460 LeConte Drive, crosses Rosehill. Patient will be in the backyard, and respond on primary at 1834.

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Engine 8, Engine 5, Engine 12, Battalion 2, respond for a vegetation fire in the area of Valley and Sandy. RP is unsure of the exact location and will help to detect

Engine 2, respond for an unknown fire at the Superstar Car Wash, 7651 Harupa, cross of Doolittle. It's going to be at the end of the driveway. Respond to command 2 at 1854.

Engine 8, Engine 5, Engine 12, Battalion 2. It's going to be a vegetation fire in the area of Valley and Sandy Lane. The RP advised that this fire was smoldering but can see flames. Respond on command 2, utilize TAC 4 as a 1855.

0: Roger, 5 Battalion 2. Go, Ranger 5. I'm going to have you guys and Engine A just respond to like Tyler and the entrance there, Tyler and Aruba. I'm going to go topside and see if it's closed, and we can just, we may have to drive in off that other entrance. Go there and let me know when you get there and switch over to TAC. And then before you go in, let me see where it's. I'll go up on Valley and see if I can see where it's actually at.
1: Engine 5 copies.

0: 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Engine 7, go ahead. I cleared my medical aid here. I'm going to respond to the call over off Valley and Sandy. You can cancel the third engine. Engine 7, I copy. Cancel the third engine. 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
2: Battalion 2.
1: Battalion 2, Engine 7, go ahead.
2: I'm going to hit Tyler Harupa. You can get Engine 5, can stay there, and I'll see if I can see where it's at.
1: Yeah, I copy that, Chief. We just came from that exact spot. I didn't see anything, and I'm going to be on scene here at Valley Insanity in about a minute. I'll let you know.

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1: Engine 7, go ahead.
0: Yeah, I'm on scene at the dispatch location of the junction here. So far, I have no smoke or no fire in the area. I'll be investigating the area just to make sure. At this point, we'll coordinate with Battalion 2 and have resources investigate Valley and Mitchell as well. If we can send the next in rig to that area, but so far, I have nothing.
1: Engine 7, I copy. On scene so far, no smoke or fire in the area. Investigating. Have resources meet at Valley and Mitchell.
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RA1 AMR, respond for medical aid at 1575 University, crossing Chicago. PD's on scene, clear to enter. It's going to be to the rear of the building. Respond on primary at 1901.

Vancouver. Need to interrupt this. 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
0: 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I'm checking out Valley and Misty Ridge now, and I'll meet you face-to-face with a report here.
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2: Riverside HQ, we made contact with the subjects with a warming fire. They put it out. We're clear.
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1: Sorry, 5, I copy.

Houston, fire respond for an unknown fire at the Stonegate apartment, 6506 Doolittle, 6506 Crest of Morris. It's going to be behind the apartment complex by Building 10. There's smoke seen from the riverbed, no flame seen. There's also transients at the location. Respond to Command 2 at 1918 hours.

Engine 2, Engine 8, Engine 10, Truck 2, Battalion 2, RE 2, respond for a structure fire at the Preparatory Apartments, 7911 Arlington, 7911 Arlington, across of Harold. Will be the laundry room that's on fire. Will be closest to near apartment 149. We have one caller. Respond on command 2, utilize TAC 4 at 1919 hours.

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For a patient having difficulty breathing, respond on primary in 1821 hours.

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Angel 11 EMR medically at 7954 Stella, crest of Lila for a patient with low oxygen and high blood pressure. 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
1: MR, copy Stella. 349, responding 349.
0: I'm on scene, large two-story apartment complex. There's nothing showing. Continue response. Call this the Arlington incident. I'll be in command on TAC 4.
2: Battalion 2, copy on scene of a large two-story apartment complex. Nothing showing. Continue the response. We'll be at the Arlington incident. Audience, respond.

0: 2, we're on scene, switch to attack.
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2: Riverside, Arlington, IC. 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Really not much smoke, but let's have all units stage out on Arlington.
1: Battalion 2, I copy. 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
1: Just a burned up dryer. Engine tip it can handle. 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
0: 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Engine 4 EMR, medically at University Gardens, 3681 Cranford, 3681 Cranford, cross of 7th. For our patient with a wound on his hand, will be to the front of the complex. Respond on primary in 1944 hours.

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1: 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For a cat stuck in the vehicle. 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

Bridges 6 truck 1 battalion 1 AMR respond for an injury accident with a subject trapped. 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Interchange cross the La Cadena. It's a gray Honda or a black SUV that was involved. 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Respond on primary. 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

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Probably involving a black Toyota Highlander. 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
0: 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We're on scene with RPD and AMR. We're going to be checking to see if we have a subject in the vehicle still. We'll advise.
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0: Ranger 1 AMR, interest out at Pixels 3535 University, 3535 Cross of Orange. We'll be in the parking lot next to Pixels for a female who was assaulted and bleeding from the face and the head. PD call pending response on primary at 2017 hours. RA1 AMR, respond for an injury assault, 281112, 2811-12, cross the Victoria Apartment 7 for a subject who was pepper sprayed by his brother. He's still going to be on scene, and there was also an argument. TV call pending respond on primary, 2017 hours. RA5 AMR, medical aid at the Magnolia Rehab Center, 8133 Magnolia, across the Canterbury, apartment 15C, Charles, for a patient with low blood sugar, respond on primary at 2018 hours. Into 2 Riverside.
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0: 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The second AMR unit arrived on scene about 2 minutes ago. They'll be transporting two patients to RCH. You can also change our location for patient follow-up. RCH.
1: 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The second AMR unit transported to RCH, and then you're also at RCH at 20-30 hours.
0: 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We'll be on our way to follow up over there.
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Overdose in the restroom, Narcan was administered. 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

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Reference the neighbor's backyard, that's on fire, approximately 10 feet away from the structure.

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Angela and Amar, it's spot for an injury assault, 7907 Ralston, 7907 cross the North Rock. PD's on scene, it's clear to enter, respond on primary at 2041 hours.

route to the structure, repeating engine 5, engine 7, engine 8, RA2, truck 2, battalion 2, respond for a structure fire, 8484 tray, 8484 tray, cross of challenge.

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0: I'm on scene here. You got a small single-story residential structure. There's nothing showing. There's multiple people to the front. Looks like they're gathering here. I'm going to be investigating. Let's continue the response for now. This will be the tray incident. I'll be on TAC 4 for their assignment. Level 1 on the tray street. I'll give you an update here shortly.
1: Engine 7, copy. On scene, small single family residence. Nothing showing. We'll be investigating. Continue the response. We'll be the tray incident. We'll be on TAC 4 for an assignment. Level 1 on tray at 2045 hours.
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0: 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Campbell, Mount Sierra, it's a vehicle versus a pedestrian. 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

Attention 10 AMR, respond for a mental subject, 2735 Jane, 2735 Cross of Fair Child, reference RP's mother, who's threatening to harm herself. PD call pending, respond on primary at 2135 hours.

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Truck 13, respond for a fire out at Walmart, 6250 Valley Springs, 6250 Valley Springs, across the corporate center. It was a fire that was started by a transient Hispanic male to the rear of the business. The fire has been put out. The suspect was last seen walking towards Hobby Lobby. Respond on primary at 2141 hours.

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RA2 AMR, respond for a medical aid at Villa Rehab, 8965 Magnolia, 8965 Cross the Jackson. Will be room 23B boy for a patient with slurred speech and high blood pressure. Respond on primary 2159 hours.

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1: 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I'm at pulling quarters. 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

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Reference, subjects that were lighting fireworks have now set the field on fire, will be the baseball field. Responding Command 2, utilize TAC 4, 22, 12 hours.

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Respond on primary at 2233 hours.

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Has a Mexico World Cup jersey, blue jeans. He's in the parking lot, passed out. 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
0: 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We'll be on fire attack. 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
2: 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Fire's been knocked down. We'll be on scene about 30 minutes for mop up.
1: 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Fire's knocked down at midnight 13. We'll be on an additional 30 minutes for mop up.
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Engine 8 EMR, respond for a medical aid at 4565 Bieber Court, 4565 Bieber, across the Brookscape. It's for a 5-month-old that's having difficulty breathing and a fever of 108. 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

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Copy midnight 34.

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0: Did RP say if the patient was in the street or on the sidewalk?
1: They didn't clarify, it just says laying on the ground.
0: Matt, copy. We're ETL right now. We'll continue investigating. 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

Engine 1, engine 6, AMR, respond for an injury accident on the freeway, southbound 215, north of the Riverside Interchange. Southbound 215, north of the Riverside Interchange. It's info from CHB there in route, reference an SUV versus an unknown fleet vehicle blocking the right lane. Respond on Primary 1, utilize TAC 6 at 119.

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0: 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We'll be checking for injuries. 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

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They're in the driveway. Subjects are doing CPR. Any calls pending, respond on primary 1 at 224.

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1: MR copies 14, 368, respond to 68.

RA5AMR is one from Adequate Admission Nursing Center. 8487 Magnolia, 8487 Magnolia, across the Wayne Department 2B. 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

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Engine 7 AMR, respond for medically 6770 Astoria, 6770 Astoria, Frost of Verona, for a sick patient, respond on primary 1 at 313.

Engine 14, truck 13, AMR, respond for an injury accident on the freeway, northbound 215 to the eastbound 60, northbound 215 to the eastbound 60 at the Marina Valley Interchange. One vehicle facing the wrong direction on the right shoulder, unknown if it's occupied. This is 10 primary 1, 8 trees en route, 411.

Ridge at 14, truck 13. Good. Hey, we're coming downhill, and it looks like it's going to be actually up towards D Street. So it's going to be accessed by going to Eucalyptus and turning around. We're going to have to go down a

0: 13.
1: Go ahead.
0: Advise MR, location's going to be eastbound 60, west of D Street.
1: Copy, eastbound 60, west of Day, 419.

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0: We're on scene. The original dispatch location is correct. Northbound 15 to the eastbound 60 transition off the right shoulder. We have one vehicle off the right shoulder. We'll be investigating for injuries.
1: Copy on scene, northbound 215 to the eastbound 60 transition. One vehicle off the right shoulder. We'll be investigating for injuries. 422.

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0: It's going to be non-injury. We're going to release the AMR on scene. We'll be on scene for a few minutes for traffic control.
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RAT, we're simultaneously from medical aid at post-acute care, 4000 Harrison Cross of Garfield, room 30, bed C is in Charles for an altered level of consciousness. Respond on primary, 457.

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RA5 AMR medical aid for a subject down Monroe, crosses California on Monroe. The subject wearing a gray hoodie, gray pants on the grass. Looks like he's passed out. 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

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Engine 14, respond for a box alarm at 600 Central, cross of Canyon Creek, apartment 117. 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
1: 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And PD discretion, but the subject is moving along.
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1011 at Water Call, in front of 20660 Orange Terrace, across of Hillsdale at the East Hills community, for water that's been flowing in the street for the past 30 to 40 minutes, possibly coming from a pipe to the front of the church. Respond to Command 2 at 638. SN6 Riverside. 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
0: 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Engine 6, go ahead. Engine 6, I'm sorry, your radio is very staticky. All I got was that residents were evacuated.

0: Riverside from Engine 6. Can you copy me any better?
1: A little bit, go ahead.
0: Copy, just an update. We're at the OSI business, large big box. We have your carbon dioxide exchange system go off. All of the employees have been evacuated. We'll make this out for an incident. Contact with the 911 impound center at this time. I'll advise anything further.
1: I copy. It's a Mount Vernon incident, and you want me to just notify Battalion 1 or have him respond?
0: Negative. I've notified Battalion 1. I'm in contact with him now. I'll advise if I have any further questions.
1: I copy. At 640.
2: Riverside Battalion 1, I copy. I'll coordinate with the IC.

0: over MIC from Battalion 1. Can you switch over to Command 2? Battalion 1 on Command 2. I copied your traffic. I'm coordinating with Program Manager for Hazmat now. I copy you're the IC, just confirming you have no exposures, no patients, and there's no life threat at this time, correct?
1: That is correct.

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0: 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If you have a RP number for the church, you just advise them. It's just going to be one of the irrigation valves, but the leak has been stopped.
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Project 4, AMR, Metaplate at 3735 Iowa, 3735 Iowa, across the universities at Dynasty Suites. RP also gave a second location of 3724 Iowa, Suite 109. It was a text to 911 with a female with back pain.

Myanmar. Nauticlade 18318 Cromaria, 18318 Cromaria, across of Dalchi. Made for a diabetic. Difficulty breathing, responding to command 1 at 727 hours.

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2: 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I'll go ahead and take command for the Mount Vernon incident. Be advised, we're going to go ahead and start the hazmat team to this location, and I do not have them on the ticket already.
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A subject down on the freeway, eastbound 91 at La Sierra. It's a subject on the off-ramp. That's down. CHT, all three responding. Respond on primary 752.

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We're attempting further. 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

0: First side is involved. Have you been able to make contact to the RP? Because Bradley is in, walk around. We're not getting waved down by anybody, and they have over 300 rooms here, so we're not going to be able to search everyone.
1: I copy. We tried contact a couple times, and it just goes straight to voicemail. PD is also on scene. I'll see if they found somebody.

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1: Go ahead, bring to 12.
0: I just tried again, and I'm still going straight to voicemail. PD said that they were also UTO.
1: Copy. We're searching the premises right now. We'll advise.
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0: Well, we found the individual. He was just subject to leaving and canceling MR. PD is on scene speaking with the individual.
1: I copy. I canceled MR 825.
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0: 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The male is halfway on the curb and in the street lane, face down, PD Ball, be responding. 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
0: Just an update, HAZMAT team will be making entry shortly, advising if there's any hazardous material still in the building. If that's all clear, we'll be letting the citizens reoccupy the facility. So it'll be about another 45 minutes, and I'll update you on their answers.
1: Copy 332. We'll be making entry shortly to advise if there's any hazardous materials. We have them for about another 45 minutes at 8:40.
0: Riverside from Mount Vernon, IC. 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
1: Riverside Control Tower, go ahead.
0: About plume of smoke coming up over the riverbed, about a mile to between a mile and 2 miles west of the airport.

Engine 5, Engine 7, Engine 8, Battalion 2, possible vegetation fire. It's going to be 1 to 2 miles west of the airport for the tower at 6951 flight cross of airport. Looked like there was a plume of smoke coming from the river bottom. Respond on and 2 utilized TAC 4 at 852.

Engine 7, Riverside. Engine 7, Riverside. Engine 7, Riverside. Units en route and repeating, it's a possible vegetation fire. 6951 flight cross of airport came in from the tower, rising a mile to 2 miles west of the tower. There was a plume of smoke, looked like it was coming from the river bottom. Respond on command to utilize TAC 4 at 855.

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1: 55, go ahead.
0: Yeah, County Fire is reporting a large column of smoke. Can you contact them and see what channels they're going to be on?

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1: 5.
0: Engine 5 in units en route. It looks like County Fire has it, Lima Knight and Bain. They're going to be Riverside Command 1, Tone 2, CDF TAC 2. They are not on scene yet and still en route.

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Engine 7, on 2. Yep. We're coming down La Sierra over by the Animal Preserve area. It is appears to be across the river bottom on the county side. We have good eyes from here. I copy that. I don't know if you copied Engine 5 traffic, but we're going to go ahead and stage right now, and I'll reach out to county. It is definitely in the county. Thanks. Copy. We'll be stationed here.

0: Riverside, Battalion 2.
1: Battalion 2, go ahead.
0: Battalion 2 was able to get a hold of Battalion 14B. He's requesting that all of our resources respond to the Arlington side of the river bottom. Station location is going to be the front entrance to the Animal Reserve.
1: I copy. Battalion 14 from the county requested our units to stage on the Arlington side of the river bottom. Staging location will be in front of the entrance to the Animal Preserve at 902.

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Subject with high blood pressure, responding to command 18942 hours.

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0: 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Is this station in a back house or some sort of flag lot? 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

0: 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They've used Narcan twice. 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

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It's going to be a black female with a red head covering, black hoodie, blue jeans. She's passed out on Campus View, east of Blaine. PD is responding as well. 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

to 7 AMR medical aid at 4655 Mini Air and 4655 Mini Air across of Whitford. Is that Lost Sierra? 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
2: 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We're at the residence and there's no answer.
0: Copy, this is a CAL FIRE missed route. I'll try calling the residence first and then I'll call CAL FIRE back.
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0: 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It goes to voicemail. I tried calling the alarm company. It just keeps ringing. Now I'm on hold with Cal Fire. They're going to play back the tape just to verify the address.
1: Copy that. 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
1: 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It's going to be for difficulty breathing. Respond to command 1 at 10:36 hours. 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
0: Engine 14, called CAL FIRE back. They played back the tape. That is the address they're showing, 5156. Apparently the alarm company called back and trying to see if there was any contact made. Confirming you're at the front door?
1: That's affirmative. We're trying to make access. It appears a report from the neighbor, the resident may be on vacation. We're going to confirm that.

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0: I have the alarm company on the line. They haven't been able to get a hold of them. Have you been able to make contact yet?
1: Yeah, there's no answer to the door. We're still confirming that there's nobody home. We'll advise.

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to 8A Marmac Light at 11245 Stillwell. 11245 Stillwell Drive, cross up Dunlop Drive. The subject who is requesting medical aid for the sister at the location, landline got disconnected. We're attempting for other respondents, primary 18048.

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82MR, entry from robbery, 5200 Van Buren, 5200 Van Buren, Costa Audrey. This is at Walmart. Somebody reference the asset protection subject was pepper sprayed.

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It's going to be for a subject unable to get out of the pool, requesting medical aid. 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

Truck 13, we're supposed for a lift at 2663 Canyon Springs, 2663 Canyon Springs, cross up Corporate Center. Is that a Hobby Lobby? It's a customer in the restroom who cannot stand up from the restroom. 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

an AMR injury from accident, Magnolia and Tyler. Magnolia and Tyler is the Oriental Cuisine. It's going to be for a vehicle that crashed into the wall. PD has call pending. Respond on primary at 12:02 hours.

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0: Engineering, we're getting a few other calls coming in. One of them is advising the vehicle is now on fire.
1: Copy. We'll be on scene shortly and I'll advise.
0: Copy. One additional caller said that it is across the street from the Baker's on Magnolia.
1: Copy.

0: Engineering Riverside. Further on the call. They're advising us that the bus stop on the Magnolia side of the Galleria, an RP can see flames, advising the driver still in the vehicle.
1: Engineer, copy.

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1: Engine 8, go ahead.
0: Yeah, we're on scene. It's just a single vehicle in a parking lot that looks like it brushed up against a brick wall. No smoke or fire. We can handle the guys. You can keep responding at his discretion if you want.
1: Is this going to be a reference a Blue Sentry?
0: It's a negative. We have an older model gray sedan. Is there another location for the Blue Sentry?

0: Negative. We're just getting reports that somebody was still in the vehicle and there was flames. I just want to make sure you're the right car. And it should be near the bus stop closer to Forever 21.
1: RPD with us as well.
0: That's any copy. Battalion 2, did you copy lost?
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0: 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I'll call back. If there's no answer, it's going through like an answering service, but it is saying at home, which is the neighboring business.
1: Truck 13, that's affirmative. We just contacted the manager here, and she advised us the same. We'll be checking that location also. 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
1: 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It's going to be a false alarm, burnt food. We'll be clearing.
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0: 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Do you have a description of the subject?
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First subject down, respond on primary 1311.

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1: 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It's going to be Kansas and Third. Kansas and Third. 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

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It's going to be unit 14C. 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
1: 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Subject was just sleeping. He's moving about 50 feet over to the bus stop. So if he needs to follow up, that's where we'll be at.
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0: 25.
1: Yeah, can you clarify the notes? Is there something that we need to stage for?
0: If I can you repeat, your radio is bad.
1: Engine 5, can you clarify the notes with the PD call text? Is this something that we need to stage for?
0: It's not the people involved, it's the call person. The person that's calling in, he was the same person that called in a call earlier. He's the one that's being uncooperative with the call taker.
1: I copy. Can you clarify what a 23-103 is?
0: It's a reckless driver.

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Battalion 2, Engine 12, Engine 8, Battalion 2, Vegetation Fire, Harrison, and Magnolia. In the green belt, so the fire is starting. Respond Command 2, utilize Tech 4, 1612 RC.

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First subject L, respond on primary 1613.

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0: 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Engine 2 is UTL. He's going to check it out.

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1: So AMROC in the area, and then Toxic RP is basically describing a possible autopilot hit and run, but both parties left the scene. So us and AMR are going to check the area, see if we can find them, and then if not, we'll clear.
0: Copy. AMR's on scene. 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
1: Third sighted, you are able to locate it. 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

0: 3 AMR Medical Aid, 4301 Caroline Court, across the school circle, Valencia Gardens, number 5 B Boy, for low blood pressure. Respond in primary at 1645. RA2 Riverside. Is this just a medical aid or is PD also needed?
1: Riverside RA2, this is going to be a medical aid. There's no need for PD.
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